0: consumer, or it's going to be absorbed by the small business. And small businesses are telling us that they simply can't absorb those costs anymore. They're going to have to raise prices.
1: Kids could be slipping past online safety checks simply by lying about their age. The eSafety Commissioner has raised concerns about Fortnite and Minecraft, warning their reliance on self-declared ages leaves young players vulnerable to harmful content and online predators. A man is accused of stalking, choking and sexually assaulting a woman walking through a park. Police allege the attack happened at Homebush in Sydney's West last month. The 27-year-old faces court today. And two men remain in custody over a shooting in WA's Midwest after a 32-year-old was allegedly shot in the leg by people known to him.
2: Research shows that regularly eating ultra-processed foods can increase your risk of developing type 2 diabetes by 53%. Search Diabetes Australia for more about the nation's fastest-growing chronic condition.
1: The Knights have locked in their replacement for suspended hooker Phoenix Crossland. Harrison Graham will start in Sunday's NRL Grand Final against the Roosters. While the Chooks are sweating on Connor Watson, who's still awaiting clearance after failing a head injury assessment last week. Meanwhile, Amy Shark will lead an all-star musical tribute to Jai Arrow before the match. She'll be joined by members of Grinspoon, Screaming Jets and Peking Duck, performing You'll Never Walk Alone. All artists are donating their appearance fees to MND charities.
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5: Today in Mackay, mostly fine with a top of 27. Tonight, down to 16. And tomorrow, mostly fine with a high of 27. 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
11: Well, there's so much to do across Mackay and the Wit Sundays during a long weekend. 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

It's your number one hit music station. How do you feel like partying tonight? We're Peking Duck. I'm gonna set this house on fire. Because 131060 is my number to call up right now, because I have got some of your final tickets in town. I've got a double pass to give away, and all you need to do is call me up on 131060 to go see Peking Duck performing live out at Maguire's tonight on your number one hit music station.

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1: 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Angie, you're moving houses today. Where are you moving to?
2: North Macquarie.
1: Oh, exciting. Is it a new house or new rental?
2: New house.
1: Oh, congratulations. Are you excited to move?
2: I am.
1: It's great moving, but the thing is, when you start packing, you're like, oh my gosh, do I have this much rubbish?
2: A lot of it has gone.
1: Yeah, you've got to be cutthroat about it, don't you? You have to just go, stuff it, I'll just chuck it away.
2: Yep.
1: Now, Angie, Peking Duck are performing out of Maguire's tonight. How would you like to go?
2: Oh, I'd love to.
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2: Oh, thank you so much.
1: Peking Duck is performing out at Maguire's Hotel tonight. Make sure you get your tickets. It's going to be a great event. This is your number one hit music station.

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2: up the duff. 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

0: It's your R&B Fridays on Hits. And next hour, our music continues with Mary Mary, as well as I've got some family passes to give away to the Pro Bull Riding coming to Mackay this October. 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
15: Hey, it's Laura Pettigrew. Smoky in East Mackay after a fire in the sand dunes this morning. The 100-metre by 150-metre blaze sparked at around 3:15, but five crews got it under control by 4. They were kept busy, though, with another fire nearby at Quota Park, also pushing smoke into skies. The Premier says he's confident people will want to move to Glendon without being forced. It comes after legislation was scrapped, requiring mine workers to live in the town to save it from becoming a ghost town. David Crisafulli reiterating there's a future.
16: The lifestyle's great. You can raise a family, you can buy a home, you can have wide open spaces, and you can have the freedom that comes with that on the weekends. That's why so many people live in regional areas.
15: Briefly, Bowen will be home to one of 8 new magistrates appointed to courts across Queensland, and 2 fox-detecting dogs are helping patrol Mackay as council tries to control numbers of the pets.
9: Hit National News.
17: Good morning, it's Matthew Layton with you. The online safety watchdog says major gaming companies need to lift their game. Its latest report finds basic self-reporting remains a problem on some platforms when tackling child exploitation. The coalition claims Australians could end up paying more despite the nationwide card surcharge ban. Deputy Opposition Leader Jane Hume says businesses will simply pass transaction costs onto customers. On 7, she's accused Prime Minister Anthony Albanese of taking Aussies for mugs.
18: He promised them that this would mean that they pay less when they check out, but that's not the case. Just because that cost isn't on the receipt doesn't mean it doesn't exist.
17: Jetstar insists flights will run as scheduled this NRL Grand Final weekend, despite customer service staff launching industrial action over workplace conditions. And the 2032 Olympic emblem is slowly coming together with the 4th piece unveiled, closely resembling 2 of the earlier designs.
19: Every load of laundry is a fresh start. 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
17: The Knights are preparing for a grand final send-off to remember. Fans in Newcastle are expected to turn out in force tomorrow morning as the team heads to Sydney. Club legend Kurt Gidley is expecting a massive crowd.
20: I think there's going to be tens of thousands of people lining the streets to watch the bus go out tomorrow, which I can't wait to see that footage again.
17: And News Corp reports Amy Shark and members of Grinspoon, the Screaming Jets and Peking Duck will soundtrack Jai Arrow's grand final pre-game lap of honour.
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22: Today in Mackay, mostly fine with a top of 27. Tonight, down to 16. And tomorrow, mostly fine with a high of 27. 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

of R&B Friday's songs as we get closer and closer to the long weekend. In 3 songs' time, after you hear Ashanti, let's give away some family passes to the PBR, which is the Pro Bull Riding, coming to Mackay in a few weeks. First, this is Mary Mary for your R&B Friday's

Hold me back. It's Mornings with Jake Harvey for R&B Fridays on Mackay and the Wit Sundays Hit. All thanks to Blacksmiths Jacks. They've got their trade day coming up on October 17. And you know what else is coming up on October 17? The Professional Bull Riders as they invade Mackay, both on October 16 and 17. Now, if you'd like to go, 131060 is my number to call up because I've got some family passes to give away. All you need to do is tell me, am I telling a lie, which is bull, or the truth, which is no bull? And this is your statement. Bulls chase the colour red because they hate the colour red. Am I telling the truth or a lie? Call me up on 131060 right now as we play Tupac on your number one hit music station.

1, 2, 3, 4. It's your number one hit music station on 131060. I'm giving away some passes to the PBR, which is a pro bull riding, coming to Mackay on October 16 and 17. Alira called up on 131060, and my question was, do bulls see the colour red? Well, she said, it is bull, as in I am telling a lie, because bulls do not get angry at the colour.

0: color red, like most mammals, they cannot actually see the color red. They only charge at those red capes because a matador's cape moves. So congratulations, Alira. Now, Alira, do you reckon it'd be easy to ride a bull?
1: Probably not.
0: What do you reckon the hardest thing about riding a bull would be?
1: Talking to the cowboys.
0: I don't know if that's what you're meant to be doing when you're riding a bull, but I guess if that's what you want to do. Well, Alira, we're not going to let you ride those bulls, but you have won yourself a family pass to the PBR Monster Energy Tour in Mackay.
1: No way! Oh, my God, thank you.
0: The Professional Bull Riders is invading Mackay October 16 and 17. Get your tickets now. 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

0: 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I hope you enjoy the rest of your day. 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
6: Hey, it's Laura Pettigrew. The opposition is continuing to raise concerns about the state of Queensland's hospitals amid funding pressure and a burnt-out workforce. It comes after revelations over 2,400 nurses quit last financial year, while a Brizzy hospital threatened to cut ICU nurses' 12-hour shifts over sick leave. Labor leader Stephen Miles is calling for more support.
7: Today's reports about frontline nurses being threatened with reduced hours are concerning. It's clear the LNP's only workforce plan is to cancel sick leave and cancel staff hours by putting more pressure on our burnt out and under-resourced health workers.
6: Queensland's court system is getting a boost. 8 new magistrates have been appointed across the state, including Michael Spearman, who will take up a role in Bowen. And the Premier is confident the rural lifestyle will attract new locals to Glendon. It follows concerns the area could become a ghost town after legislation was scrapped requiring miners to live in the region.
5: Hit National News.
8: Hello there, I'm Matthew Layton. Gaming giants are being warned to step up their efforts to keep online predators away from children. Australia's first major gaming safety audit has uncovered gaps in protections across Roblox, Fortnite, Minecraft and Steam. A 27-year-old man has been charged over the alleged choking and sexual assault of a woman in a park in Sydney's west. 3 people have been charged after glass bottles were thrown at police responding to an out-of-control party in Brisbane's east last month. Melbourne's wild weather is far from over, with forecasters warning of another massive soaking. Parts of Victoria have already been hit by flash flooding, triggering more than 200 calls for help. Swimmers and surfers are being warned the shark risk remains along Perth's coast, despite a 13-metre whale carcass being removed from City Beach. And a death row inmate is fighting for life after surviving 2 lethal injections, with Tennessee suspending executions and ordering an independent investigation.
9: Did you know that diabetes is Australia's fastest growing chronic condition? Over 300 Australians are diagnosed with the condition every day. Search Diabetes Australia to find out more.
8: Rooster star Connor Watson will learn today if he's cleared for Sunday's grand final, with former player Luke Keary saying missing out would be brutal.
10: Obviously with the Roosters, you've got Cody Ramsey there, so he probably knows he's only getting on due to injury or HIV. But the Roosters, they do. Spencer Lenu missed out last week, so there's going to be one. It'll be Hugo, Spencer, or we don't know if Connor will be there yet, but it'll be devastating.
8: And some big Aussie music names are reportedly teaming up for Jai Arrow's grand final farewell, including Amy Shark and members of Grinspoon.
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5: This is Heat Weather.
11: Mostly fine for the rest of today in Mackay. Tonight, down to 16. And tomorrow, mostly fine with a high of 27. 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
1: You can't go wrong with it. Mm. You've got your old school as well as your newer stuff.
0: No, literally, it is the best. Coming up, the very best, Eminem. He's so good. Latto will play her in two hits. And if you like a bit of Genuine and Pony, keep it here. All this in the next 15 minutes for R&B.

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8: Afternoon, it's Emily Williams here. Queensland's health ombudsman has suspended a doctor accused of raping and sexually assaulting a woman while working. The medical watchdog made the call on Wednesday after he was charged over the conduct alleged to have happened in the Whitsundays on July 11. The 43-year-old is due back in court later this month. The Premier is confident the perks of a rural lifestyle will attract new locals to Glendon. It comes after legislation was scrapped requiring mine workers to live in area to save it from becoming a ghost town. David Crisafulli answering questions about concerns in Mackay yesterday, saying people don't need to be forced to move in. Eight new magistrates have been appointed to courts across Queensland. It includes Michael Spurman, who will take up the role in Bowen. The state government says the appointments will ensure matters can be heard sooner. And another piece of the 2032 Olympic emblem has been revealed. The fourth piece was unveiled on the sunny coast today and resembles yet another curved object.
9: Hit National News.
10: Hello there, I'm Matthew Layton. Gaming giants are under fire for failing to do enough to protect children from online predators. E-Safety Commissioner Julie Inman-Grant has told Nine major platforms still have serious safety gaps, warning predators target the digital playgrounds where children spend their time.
11: So if you are a predator, whether you're a violent extremist or you're grooming for sexual purposes, you're going to go to the digital playgrounds where children are. And what we have found is the protections of child accounts are not on default to the extent they will.
10: The federal government is taking aim at migration operators accused of selling false hope to vulnerable visa applicants. Proposed rules would prevent agents from knowingly pursuing applications without legal grounds as authorities work to reduce pressure on the migration system. Police are appealing for witnesses after a man allegedly filmed a woman inside a burger restaurant toilet in the Perth CBD. And more heavy rain and storms are heading for Melbourne, raising fresh flooding fears.
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10: Jai Arrow's grand final lap of honour is set to feature some serious star power. Amy Shark and members of Grinspoon, the Screaming Jets and Peking Duck are reportedly teaming up to perform You'll Never Walk Alone ahead of Sunday's kickoff. You can catch all the grand final action on Listener. And Nick Maddison has earned a shock recall to Australia's test squad despite not playing first-class cricket since March last year. He's heading to South Africa alongside Victoria's Sam Harper ahead of next week's opening test.
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9: Mostly fine for the rest of today in Mackay. Tonight, down to 16. And tomorrow, mostly fine with a high of 27. 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
17: 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I mean, if there's any type of music to get you into the weekend, it's got to be R&B. 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

0: 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Justin Timberlake, two hits away. Flo Rida as well. Now, one of the best songs to sing to, right, Rihanna?
1: It's just absolutely incredible to sing along to. Yeah.
0: 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Justin Bieber. And
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1: No, I'm really liking it, man. I'm an outdoor worker. I'm actually, I work as a gardener. I'm out there now. And the different vibes, the different pace is just, it's getting me through the day. Like, it's rising me up.
0: Oh, isn't he just amazing? Let's get you Kanye West, Jennifer Lopez plus. So many more artists all mashed up into one track. We'll get DJ Konski on the decks in minutes. Then straight after him, Beyonce. Coming up for R&B Fridays. 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
4: Afternoon, it's Emily Williams here. The opposition is continuing to raise concerns about the state of Queensland hospitals amid funding pressure and a burnt-out workforce. It comes after revelations over 2,400 nurses quit last financial year. Labor leader Stephen Wiles is calling for more support for nurses.
5: Today's reports about frontline nurses being threatened with reduced hours are concerning. It's clear the LNP's only workforce plan is to cancel sick leave and cancel staff hours by putting more pressure on our burnt out and under-resourced health workers.
4: Smoky in East Mackay after a fire in sand dunes this morning. The 100 metre by 150 metre blaze sparked at around 3:15, but five crews got it under control by 4. And the Premier says he's confident people will want to move to Glendon without being forced. It comes after legislation was scrapped requiring mine workers to live in the town to save it from becoming a ghost town.
3: Hit National News.
6: Hi there, it's Amanda Myler with your news update. The government's making it harder for international students to transfer courses and stay here longer. Under the rules designed to crack down on course hopping, a student will need a separate visa to transfer courses. Migration lawyers and agents who try to game the system will also be checked. Opposition leader Angus Taylor's criticised the decision for businesses to drop the card surcharge, the coalition claiming Australians could end up paying more. Our online safety watchdogs demanding the world's biggest gaming platforms step up in protecting children. Age checks remain a massive issue, with the likes of Fortnite and Minecraft largely relying on the user to declare their age. And three men have been charged after two women were allegedly assaulted in separate home invasions in Sydney this week. Here is New South Wales Detective Inspector Virginia Gorman.
7: I would say planned, definitely. Very violent. Excessively violent for three men armed with a weapon against vulnerable women home alone. It's excessive violence.
8: Research shows that regularly eating ultra-processed foods can increase your risk of developing type 2 diabetes by 53%. Search Diabetes Australia for more about the nation's fastest-growing chronic condition.
6: It's already party central in Newcastle, where the Knights are running through their grand final preparations ahead of Sunday's big game against the Roosters. The team will board a bus to leave for Sydney in the morning, with thousands of fans expected to line the streets. Knights legend Andrew Johns has told us he believes Sunday will be one of the great days in Newcastle's history.
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10: Mostly fine for the rest of today in Mackay. Tonight down to 16, and tomorrow mostly fine with a high of 27. 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
14: 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Yep. Oh, it's absolutely my favourite.
13: No, literally, I agree. Isn't he just the best on the decks? 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

0: Bruno Mars, this is your number one hit music station. It's R&B Fridays. Next week, Monday, you've got to be listening to Carrie and Tommy because you've got to get ready to turn off the guilt and turn up the winning pleasure. You're probably thinking, what on earth am I talking about? All will be revealed next Monday with Carrie and Tommy. So if I was you, I'd be tuning in, okay? Next, TLC, No Scrubs. So, I mean, keep it locked right now and then never turn us off. Let's also get ya a bit of tipsy for R&B Fridays on the air as well next.
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0: 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Get ready to turn off the guilt and turn up the winning pleasure. All will be revealed next Monday with Carrie and Tommy. They're on the air next. 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Laters!
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16: Afternoon, it's Emily Williams here. The state of Queensland's hospitals is again in the spotlight after reports today a Brisbane boss threatened to reduce ICU nurses' 12-hour shifts over sick leave. Opposition leader Stephen Miles says it's another example of failures within the state's health system.
17: Our hospitals are facing unprecedented demand and our workforce is burnt out. And yet the Chris Foley government is underfunding our health services and asking staff to do more with less.
16: The Premier is confident the rural lifestyle will attract new locals to Glendon. It follows concerns the area could become a ghost town after legislation was scrapped requiring minors to live in the region. More questions as to what the Olympic emblem could be after the fourth piece was revealed this morning. The piece is similar to that of the first two parts unveiled further north this week. And Mackay's Kalen Ponga is one of the favourites for man of the match heading into Sunday's NRL Grand Final between the Knights and
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19: Hi there, it's Amanda Myler with your news update. Roblox has responded to the eSafety Commission's call for large gaming platforms to improve their safeguards around child safety. The company argues it prioritises the safety of children and continues to strengthen measures, including advanced detection technology. The ATO's move to ban credit card payments for tax bills is copping plenty of criticism. The opposition wants the federal government to overturn the ATO's decision, triggered by the new card surcharge ban. The boss of Australia's largest bank believes the RBA is done with hiking rates for now. CBA Chief Executive Matt Comyn says a lot will depend on quarterly inflation data released at the end of the month. He is also predicting Australia's property prices will bounce back if interest rates are reduced through next year as expected. And Amy Shark will lead an all-star musical tribute to Jai Arrow at Sunday's NRL Grand Final. She will be joined by members of Grinspoon, Screaming Jets and Peking Duck performing You'll Never Walk Alone.
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19: A massive blow to the Roosters. Connor Watson is out of Sunday's grand final against the Knights with concussion from that prelim game. He's gone through a series of tests this week but has failed to get the Category 1 HIA overturned by the NRL. It means he's had his final game for the Chooks as he is off to join the Dragons next season. Coaches of both sides will speak with media in the morning. Meantime, South Sydney has re-signed Brandon Smith for another year, keeping him at the club until at least the end of 2028.
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18: This is Heat Weather.
10: Mostly fine for the rest of today in Mackay. Tonight down to 16, and tomorrow mostly fine with a high of 27. 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
7: Mackay's average unleaded price today is around $2.40 a litre, while some servos are selling it as low as $2.30. The average for diesel sits around $2.86. 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
10: Hi there, it's Amanda Myler with your news update. Lawyers accused of trying to game Australia's visa system will face tougher penalties under a government crackdown. Proposed new rules would stop agents from knowingly pursuing visa applications without legal grounds as authorities work to ease pressure on the country's migration system. The scrapping of card surcharges continues to be slammed as the ATO announces it now won't accept credit card payments. Opposition leader Angus Taylor says it is beyond comprehension by an insensitive government. Millions of us are in for a wet weekend with river flooding, flash flooding and a spring thunderstorm outbreak impacting a large area of southeast Australia. Here's David Crock from the Bureau of Meteorology.
11: We could see more flood warnings issued over the next few days as that more of that rain hits the catchments, which many of them, as I said, are quite wet.
10: And after almost 60 years, a major bank has dropped KPMG following the audit leak scandal. ANZ has used KPMG since 1969.
12: Did you know that diabetes is Australia's fastest growing chronic condition? 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
10: Connor Watson has been ruled out of the NRL Grand Final. The Roosters utility suffered concussion in the prelim game and had tests this week to try and play, but hasn't been cleared. Meantime, Knights legend Andrew Johns has told us he believes Sunday will be one of the great days in Newcastle's history.
13: The DNA of the club and the DNA of the town is play for each other. And when you play for the Knights, you know the responsibility of playing for your people. And that's what they're doing, this current crop. And the town is responding, the fans are responding, and they're lifting this soon.
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7: Mostly fine for the rest of today in Mackay. Tonight, down to 16. And tomorrow, mostly fine with a high of 27. 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
10: Got much on Saturday?
11: Sleep in, coffee, then I'm hauling that heap of scrap out to the yard.
10: On a Saturday? 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
11: Yeah, Raw Metal Mackay. They're open till 11:30.
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0: For the drive home, Lucy and Nikki.
2: Let's go. Get wild with me. Can you match this energy? Let's go.
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0: Right around the country, you got Lucy and Nikki from the Happy Hour with Lucy and Nikki podcast, and it's time for this.
1: Mirror, mirror on the wall, who's the smartest of them all? It's about to get tricky. Lucy versus Nikki.
0: Okay, if you are new here, there are five questions. Lucy and Nikki must buzz in with their name when they know the answer. If the first person gets the answer wrong, the other gets a chance to answer and claim a point. Best of five wins. We go to a tiebreaker if it is even. Today, girls, you are taking on the NRL Grand Final.
2: Oh, gosh. Babe. Okay. Just the Grand Final or NRL in general?
0: Producer Gary. Bit of both.
2: Okay.
0: NRL.
3: Something tells me, guys, Lucy is an NRL...
2: Nepo baby?
3: Goat. Yeah. I was like, a goat descent.
2: I'm an NRL Nepo baby.
3: Lucy's dad was a massive NRL player. Shout out Peter Jackson.
2: He was.
0: Yeah. All right, the question one.
2: So I reckon I got this in the bag, but anyway, we'll see.
3: I do too.
0: Question one. How many Sydney teams are in the NRL?
2: Lucy.
0: Yes.
2: Can I have a moment to count?
0: Yeah.
2: Okay. You know, do I get a bonus point if I name them all?
4: No, but just tell us your thinking.
3: Just cook the way
2: Roosters,
3: you need to.
2: Manly Sea Eagles, the Rabbitohs, Penrith Panthers, Canterbury Bulldogs.
3: Oh, wow.
2: Is that it? Five?
0: No.
2: Oh, pretty close. Come on.
3: Pretty close. You can't say.
0: Nikki, do you have a crack?
2: No.
3: Yeah, Manly Sea Eagles, Canberra Raiders.
2: Canberra Raiders is in Canberra, you idiot. I'm going to go six then.
3: Hang on, who's missing?
2: Six.
0: No, that is incorrect.
2: Seven.
0: No.
2: Seven.
0: Four. Incorrect.
3: 11. How many?
0: Incorrect. Nikki, you're the
3: Magpies?
0: Closest so far.
3: Oh, the Tigers. No, they don't exist anymore.
0: No. It is nine.
2: Nine Sydney teams. Okay, let me try and name them all then.
0: No, we don't have time. We're going
4: to
0: move on.
4: We do have to move on.
0: Sorry.
2: Okay,
0: I'm sure
2: can I know what the other four were then?
4: You missed out on West Tigers. You missed out on Penrith. You missed out.
2: I just said the Tigers.
4: I
2: said Penrith.
4: Okay, sorry. I'm just going off the dome here.
2: Okay.
4: Parramatta. Miss Parramatta.
3: Oh, the eels. Baby, the slippery eels.
2: I reckon I still get that because I was pretty close.
4: No, it's a neutral.
3: I reckon you don't get that, baby. Sorry. That's not the rules.
0: Question two.
3: Nice try, bro.
0: Who was the pre-game performance at last year? Yes.
3: Teddy Swim.
0: That is correct.
3: Do I get a bonus point if I knew what brand he was wearing?
2: No.
3: Carmella.
0: Was he wearing Carmella, was he? Wow.
3: Yeah.
0: Question three. How many of the NRL team's mascots have wings?
2: Lucy.
3: Oh.
0: Yes.
2: Oh, that's... These are hard. Okay.
4: These are hard.
2: Sea Eagles.
0: Yep.
3: I think that might be it, babe.
2: Roosters. Rabbitohs, Cowboys. I'm trying to think.
0: There's one more.
2: Three then. I get it.
3: Who?
2: The
3: Owls.
2: Okay, so who did I say? The Seagulls and
3: the Roosters.
2: Who else is there? There's
3: the Brisbane Birdies.
2: Far out.
3: Who is it?
0: It's the Dragons.
2: Yeah. Oh, of course.
3: The mystical creature.
2: Is that a technicality? Actually an animal.
0: I apologize.
3: Oh, forgot that mystical creature.
0: Away. I forget that the question's not name all three. I forget that.
3: Yeah, fun. I was like, thanks, Sean.
0: Sorry, I forgot that was a question. All right, question four. Which NRL team won three premierships back-to-back-to-back?
2: Lucy! The Roosters.
3: Oh, no.
0: That is incorrect.
3: It's the bloody Penrith Panthers.
0: Yeah, it is.
2: Oh, I thought you meant...
3: Nathan Cleary, shout out, my mate.
2: Didn't the Roosters win three back-to-back a while ago? I was thinking back.
0: No, yeah, so Nikki,
3: do you guys
0: you're on
3: remember
0: two?
3: Craig Wing, who played for the Roosters?
2: No.
3: He was such a heartthrob.
0: All right.
2: I don't.
0: Question five.
2: So it's 2-1 to Nikki, which is crazy.
3: Yeah. This is crazy. Yeah. I'm the comeback queen, man.
2: Right. You also know way less about the NRL than I do.
3: Yeah, but I knew the Panthers, baby. Purr.
2: Yeah, right. Okay, anyway.
0: Next question. Nikki, if you get this right, you're the winner.
3: Oh, I can't believe it.
0: True or false?
2: Oh.
0: The Tina Turner musical cast performed.
2: Lucy.
0: Yes.
2: Keep going, sorry. Do you know? No, Tina Turner. I had a little moment the other day, guys. I went to one of my dad's old stadiums that he played at when he used to play for the North Sydney Bears. and I saw Tina Turner perform simply the best there when I was
0: insane.
2: 3 years old.
0: That's so sick. How cool.
2: How cool is that? Right. And I remember it so well. And she had a really husky voice.
0: True or false, the Tina Turner musical cast performed at the grand final in 2023.
2: Lucy.
0: Yes.
2: True.
0: That is correct.
2: I'm back in the game. This is the tiebreaker.
0: In the game.
3: Oh, my God. Tiebreaker.
0: All right.
3: Oh, don't.
0: This is a hard one.
2: Okay.
0: What team does Kaelin Ponga play for?
2: Lucy!
3: Oh.
2: Newcastle Knights.
3: Go the Knights!
2: We love you, Kaelin Ponga! Ponga, Ponga.
0: She came back.
3: Oh, you know what? She should. As she should, girl. As she should.
0: Oh, you got Lucy and Nikki.
1: 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Want more Lucy and Nikki? 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
6: Having a look over your Mackay Roads to Savo, you are having a bit of a slow run right now on the Bruce Highway. There are some delays there as you're getting through West Mackay. Minor delays also around Shakespeare Street this afternoon, and things moving a little slow also Gordon Street and Sydney Street. 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That is all the latest traffic now up to date right here on Mackay's Hit 100.3.
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1: Right around the country, you got Lucy and Nikki from the Happy Hour with Lucy and Nikki podcast.
2: And guys, just when you thought you knew it all, there's another dating trend that we need to watch out for, people.
3: Oh, mate. As someone that's in the trenches, no more trends
2: well,
3: for this lady.
2: This is for my single girlies or the boys as well, anyone that's looking to meet someone. So we've all heard of ghosting, which obviously is like super brutal, but there's a new one you need to watch out for, and it's called dial toning. So this dating behavior is similar in nature to ghosting, although there's some important context here. Dial toning involves sharing your phone number or contact information with someone and then just completely ignoring their attempts to communicate. So wow. You're kind of halfway there. You're obviously chatting with someone. They say, can I get your number? Or you say, here's my number. Then they reach out to you, which, fair enough, you've got the contact details to do so, and then you just never hear from them.
3: Yeah.
2: Brutal.
3: Well, do you know what? I don't know if this is like kind of similar, but I definitely know, I've definitely been in a situation where people have kind of been like, let's go on a date. And then when you actually try and be like, oh, does Tuesday sound good? They're like, it just like goes really vague. It's like, it's very non-committal.
2: Well, it says here, it says, you know, some people might give it out to be nice or maybe they feel pressure in the moment. Like they feel like they can't say no. But like, it's the kind of the same premise as ghosting. I'm like, even if you change your mind, can't you just reply and say, hey, it was really nice to meet you too. Listen, I'm not in a position to go out with you.
3: Do you know, I've actually, this doesn't happen to me very often, I think, because I'm much too scary to ask on a date, but I did get asked on a date, to be fair. I did get asked on a date by this guy, which was, it was kind of weird because I was giving him no indication that the window of opportunity was even open. Mm. But, you know, whatever, shoot your shot, Playboy.
2: Homeboy. Homeboy Playboy.
3: And I felt like I had to say, I did write back like a really nice but firm no. Because he was kind of like super persistent. Like I was trying to make him read between the lines initially.
2: And then you just had to go and then he hard.
3: Just, yeah, I had to just be like, listen, I'm really sorry, but I'm actually up. I just lied and said I was seeing someone.
2: Honestly, when in doubt, hit him with a, I'm with someone.
3: Well, you know, like you can't argue with that.
2: 100% because it's like not
3: and
2: the
3: you know
2: place.
3: What? That same cat just slid into my DMs the other day. I'm like, read the room, bro.
2: He's back for round two.
3: He's always back. I'm starting to be like, is he just absolutely inept at like understanding a social situation?
2: Well, sometimes like people get really flattered by that, but like how many times is too many times, my bro?
3: Right. I'm going to start dial toning him or whatever it's called.
2: Well, you should, babe.
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6: Still got a few delays around the place this afternoon if you are getting out and about for your Friday arvo. Things moving a little slow. Bruce Ho in each direction through West Mackay. Sydney Street, that's got some delays in each direction and a mostly slow run also. Gordon Street and Shakespeare Street, the Savo in each direction. Your local IGA is having a 3-day sale right now until Sunday. 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
17: Hi there, it's Amanda Myler with your news update. Lawyers accused of trying to game Australia's visa system will face tougher penalties under a government crackdown. Proposed new rules would stop agents from knowingly pursuing visa applications without legal grounds as authorities work to ease pressure on the country's migration system. The scrapping of card surcharges continues to be slammed as the ATO announces it now won't accept credit card payments. Opposition leader Angus Taylor says it is beyond comprehension by an insensitive government. Millions of us are in for a wet weekend with river flooding, flash flooding and a spring thunderstorm outbreak impacting a large area of southeast Australia. Here's David Crock from the Bureau of Meteorology.
18: We could see more flood warnings issued over the next few days as that more of that rain hits the catchments, which many of them, as I said, are quite wet.
17: And after almost 60 years, a major bank has dropped KPMG following the audit leak scandal. ANZ has used KPMG since 1969.
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17: Connor Watson has been ruled out of the NRL Grand Final. The Roosters utility suffered concussion in the prelim game and had tests this week to try and play but hasn't been cleared. Meantime, Knights legend Andrew Johns has told us he believes Sunday will be one of the great days in Newcastle's history.
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22: Mostly fine for the rest of today in Mackay. Tonight down to 16 and tomorrow mostly fine with a high of 27. 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
1: That's right, guys. And Nick, I don't know if you have been tuning in, but do you know the influencer Adele Petropoulos?
2: Yes, so she's got the podcast. She had Jules Neal on recently.
1: Big Melbourne-based influencer. You guys might have seen her mainly on TikTok. She's got that beautiful red hair, and she does these really engaging videos. Anyway, I was scrolling through TikTok yesterday, and one of her videos has gone really viral, and I was like, oh, I need to see what's going on here. And she's telling this crazy story about how she's asleep the other night and basically opens her eyes, and there's a dude out in her courtyard. Let's give it a play.
3: On the weekend, I had an incident, literally someone jump into my courtyard and look straight into my bedroom, and I dropped to the floor, called the police, and I was hiding because a gentleman that was very, very, very, very drug affected was in my courtyard watching me sleep, and I was petrified. And that, I know it sounds pretty extreme, I know it sounds really, really extreme, but all I was thinking is that this man's going to come in, tonight's the night that I die.
4: Bro.
2: Oh my God, yeah, that is actually so terrifying.
1: And I don't know this for certain, but I do believe she lives alone because she had a really awful breakup not long ago, about a year ago. So I think it's just like, I don't know, it kind of got me thinking about how frightening that would be. Just I guess being in your space and then seeing someone right there. Like, would you just like automatically like leap for the door to like lock it? Like, what would you do?
2: Well, it's a real fight or flight situation. It's funny. Well, it's not funny at all. But when I was younger, I was at university living with my parents and we actually got robbed. We had a home invasion and everyone was away but me. And so I think they had like obviously cased the place because the way the cars usually are parked, like all the cars were packed away or gone. So the house looked empty. Anyway, I, thank God, slept through the whole thing.
1: Thank goodness, babe.
2: But I woke up in the morning to the house just looking like someone had, like, just ransacked it. And I was so confused because I was like, what's going on? And obviously, like, you know, we lost a lot of jewelry and stuff in that. And I felt so guilty. And my mum just said the whole time, she was just like, we're just so grateful that you didn't wake up.
1: I'm so glad you didn't wake up. They stole the phone from right next to your face, babe.
2: I know. Because to even see that, like, it's so traumatic, you know.
1: So traumatic.
2: Like, and that's what I mean. Like, what would you actually do? Like, at least you can call the police, but like, it would be so scary. Like, I reckon I'd freeze up.
1: Yeah. And I guess because she's a fairly well known creator online, and she was saying that she kind of gets a little bit spooked out by a lot of people saying, you know, like, oh, we know what suburb you live in, or we know. It's kind of that boundary of like, I can kind of understand why. Yeah. I don't know. Me personally, as a woman that lives alone in a ground floor, like my apartment's on the ground floor, I always do think women that live alone should live on the second level so that they can't have that like person like right there in front of them.
2: Yeah, I know. It is a bit scary, isn't it?
1: It is. But it's Adele's okay, thank goodness. Nothing bad ended up happening.
2: Lock your doors, people.
1: Well, do you know what? I live alone and I'm a woman and I live on the ground floor. And I, every night, no matter what, I always make sure my doors are locked.
2: I actually just recently got CrimSafe.
1: Did you? Good for you.
2: Yeah. And I was like, oh, you know, just because I didn't have it before and I've got a little girl now. And I was like, I'm just going to get a bit of extra safety.
1: You know what? It doesn't go astray, babe. And, you know, sometimes it is, well, harmless isn't the right word, but sometimes, you know, he might just be a lost guy after a few too many shandies.
2: But also, get out of my courtyard, bro. Don't jump my fence.
1: That's it, babe.
0: You can't be too cautious, can you? People.
2: Totally. I know. Exactly. That's it.
0: Yeah. Hey, stick around. On the way, we're going to be joined by the one and only Benson Boone right after this. You got Lucy and Nikki.
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8: We're getting set to start wrapping up your Friday on your roads out there, and things are still looking a little slow at the moment. Sydney Street in each direction, slow also Gordon Street. Shakespeare Street, that's having some ongoing delays each way and still a bit slow also on the Bruce Highway getting through West Mackay. The Snooze Flash Sale is on now with 20 to 50% off an amazing range. Hurry, the Snooze Flash Sale must end on Sunday. It's amazing what a little snooze can do. That's all the latest traffic. You're now up to date on Mackay's Hit 100.3.
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0: love your new single, and we saw that Alex Earl is in the film clip. We are such diehard Alex Earl fans. What was it like working with her?
1: Honestly, she was so cool, truly. Yeah. Like, I had never met her before that, and I didn't know much about her, but, like, going into that, I just knew of Alex Earl as kind of, I'm assuming most people would, but... Yeah, after getting to know her and getting to meet her and experience, like, watching her on set and how she performs to the camera and how she kind of acts, because it is, like, it's like a mini, a little mini movie.
2: It is. It's a sick video.
1: Yeah, it was killer, and she's exceptional and so kind and down to earth and thoughtful and sweet. It was really cool.
2: Obviously, you gave us that single that was kind of a standalone. It wasn't on the album, but you're working on new music as we speak, I imagine. Yeah.
1: And I'm taking some time. I've pretty much just toured for, like, the last 3 years.
2: Yeah.
1: But more specifically, the last year and a half, I've been on tour constantly. So I'm going to take a couple months to kind of gather my thoughts. And... I'm really excited for next year.
2: Good on you, man. 9 shows in Australia is insane. Not many artists can ever get to do that in their career, let alone, you know, when they were playing the Lansdowne 4 years ago and now they're doing 9 arenas. Must be pretty surreal for you.
1: It is. It is amazing, and I'm really, really, really excited to be here.
2: Yeah, awesome. What can we expect from the tour?
1: Obviously, the backflips.
2: Good?
1: Yes. The backflips, the Spider-Man stuff, but I haven't given Australians, I haven't given them much over the last couple of years, performance-wise. I just haven't been here. I haven't been able to do these kinds of shows. So this will be a large step up from, I think, what anyone would remember that's been to a show here. It's, like, the most mature show that I've ever put on. And I think I've done the most development in my voice over the last year. And it's never felt stronger to me. I think it's been really nice to see my voice really, like, I don't know, like, come to life the last year, as I'm learning to use it still. It's the best vocal performance that I've ever put on.
3: Benson Boone, thank you so much for coming on. We really, really appreciate it.
1: Thank you for having me. Thank you, guys.
2: You're a legend, Benson. And Benson Boone brings his 2026 Wanted Man Tour to Australian arenas this November, featuring special guest Rule. Grab your tickets right now from frontiertouring.com.
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0: Drive Home. You got Lucy and Nikki from the Happy Hour with Lucy and Nikki podcast. And
1: want to take me home. Oh, that's the final drive show.
2: I don't.
1: In the can for 2026 from Lucy and Nikki.
2: Yes, Lucy and Nikki are officially over and out on this slot for the year.
1: We are indeed.
2: It's been so much fun. We've loved filling in for Carrie and Tommy. They're back on the radio next week.
1: They're back on Monday.
2: If you guys did like what you heard, join us on our podcast, Happy Hour with Lucy and Nikki. We got a lot more content over there. We're pretty rogue.
1: In the meantime, I've got one thing to say. We're actually back tomorrow morning for Saturday morning, but one thing to say to you, and that's Carl the Knights.
0: Carl the Knights.
2: I was like, what does that mean?
0: Specifically, Caelan Ponga.
1: Shout out, Caelan. We love Caelan. We love the Knights. Ripping boys.
2: I know. Granny weekend. Let's go.
1: I love to see an underdog toke the trophy home.
2: Yeah, it's nice to have different teams in the granny this year.
1: Yeah, it is nice.
2: Yeah.
0: Oi, I've got to say a big shout out to Betty's Burgers too, who have got us through this drive shot slot. They've been giving us lots of cash to give to everyone. $500
1: every day. And so many burgers.
2: Betty's Burgers have been saving all of these people from their heartache, from their bad breakups. So break up with your burger joint, guys, and move on with Betty's Burgers because they are where it's at.
1: Doing God's work, really.
2: And honestly, make sure you get the dipping sauce because it's that bloody good.
1: It's unreal.
2: Unreal.
0: So good. 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We are back on your radio tomorrow morning from 8 a.m. Until then,
2: bye. See
3: ya. 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
2: Hi there, it's Amanda Myler with your news update. The boss of Australia's largest bank believes the RBA is done with hiking rates for now. CBA Chief Executive Matt Cormann says a lot will depend on quarterly inflation data released at the end of this month. He is also predicting Australia's property prices will bounce back if interest rates are reduced through next year as expected. Three men are being charged after two women were allegedly assaulted during separate home invasions across Sydney's southwest this week. Sex Crime Squad Commander Detective Superintendent Virginia Gorman says the women are victims of excessive violence.
9: They have minor physical injuries. Physical injuries can be overcome easily. It's the mental injuries of having a person invade your home and do that kind of violence to you that will be a long time for them to recover from them.
2: And the government's card surcharge changes continue to be slammed, with the ATO announcing it now won't accept credit card payments. Deputy Opposition Leader Jane Hume says businesses will simply pass transaction costs on to customers.
10: Research shows that regularly eating ultra-processed foods can increase your risk of developing type 2 diabetes by 53%. Search Diabetes Australia for more about the nation's fastest-growing chronic condition.
2: Roosters utility Connor Watson will miss the NRL Grand Final after failing to receive clearance from an independent doctor. He suffered a head knock 1 minute into his time on field in the prelim game and has failed to make it through tests this week. He joins Knights pair Phoenix Crossland and Jacob Saifidi as unlucky players to miss the Premiership game. Injured Newcastle prop Trey Mooney tells us just to be a part of it all is something special.
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14: Mostly fine for the rest of today in Mackay. Tonight, down to 16. And tomorrow, mostly fine with a high of 27. 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

0: Hi, how are you guys? I love your
1: Great.
0: show, love you all.
1: Oh,
0: But I'm going to
1: lovely.
0: prove you wrong, Fifi, because
1: Okay.
0: my daughter and I were both on the show very recent, just in July.
1: Yeah.
0: It aired, and she did not pick me last. Had she picked me last,
1: Oh.
0: we would have won 40 grand. She picked me halfway
1: No.
0: through the show.
1: Jenny, why didn't she pick you?
0: We had a game plan. If we were going to be called up, it's always, keep me last, keep me, the options are there. And I don't know what happened. She kind of froze, got a few of the, really high numbers out, sorry, the really good money out, and then she kind of just stumbled and went, "Okay, I'll pick you, Mum." And I was like, "No, I have 40 grand."
1: Oh, Jenny, that's like on one hand, one, you're winning because you've proved me wrong. So you've won an argument, but you lost 40 grand.
2: That
1: So terrible.
0: No. Look, she's a young girl. She won seven and a half and she's wrapped. But I also
2: Forty's
0: want to
2: better.
0: let you know that
2: 40 seems better.
0: they also film a few episodes on the day, and I will prove you wrong again that some people do take the bank offer. We had a gentleman who could have had 100 grand. He took the 50 as a bank offer.
2: I've seen the bank offer heaps of
1: But
2: times.
1: at least, like, even in that example for that man, 50's amazing.
2: Yeah,
1: Like,
2: but 100 would have been heaps
1: would
2: better.
1: have been. But I think,
2: Poor point.
1: Jen,
2: You're walking with
1: I
2: nothing.
1: think take out the family member and then you just have 50
2: No, but then
1: briefcases.
2: they
1: There's
2: have the
1: no
2: chat. They
1: story
2: have the chat and the story and.
1: Turn to it, put your family member in the audience. Just have a chat with them off on the side. I've got ways of improving this, but anyway.
3: Got ways
1: you
3: of
1: know what
3: changing
1: I mean?
3: It, for
2: I think
3: sure.
2: the show's going pretty well.
1: Yeah, it's doing okay. It's doing
3: Still
1: okay
3: about
1: without me.
3: 900 of them a year.
1: Thank you, Jenny. Vicky. Hi, Vicky.
4: Yes. Hello, how are you
2: G'day,
4: guys?
2: Vic.
1: Great. Vic, what game show were you on?
4: Well, I don't know if you'd even remember these. They're prehistoric. They only lasted one season and they were both axed. One was called Shafted with Red Simons and the other one was Keynotes with Richard Wilkins.
2: I did that at 161
1: No,
2: once.
1: I don't know either of these. So, Vicky, you went on two shows that got axed after one season.
4: Yep,
1: I don't want to
4: absolutely.
1: say they had a common denominator, but how badly did you do?
4: Oh, well, I sang the wrong song on Keynotes and didn't answer any questions on Shafter,
3: Yeah,
4: so I'm
3: that'll do it. That'll do it.
1: Vicky, that is so funny. Have you been on any shows that have made it past one season?
4: No, I'm trying to. Like, hopefully I'll win a prize one day. That'd be great.
2: Oh, so that's
3: two
2: great.
3: Games,
2: prize.
3: Two game shows, no prizes.
4: No prizes.
1: I even on the Early Bird show won the remote control car competition.
2: Back
1: I got a
2: in
1: remote
2: those
1: control
2: early
1: car.
2: Days.
4: Oh, that's awesome. I remember that.
1: Yeah, I do too.
3: Should we give Vicky some
1: Can we give
3: tickets?
1: Vicky
3: Come on.
1: something? Yes.
4: Oh, really?
1: Vicky, you've got a family
2: no,
1: pass
2: we're going
1: to the.
2: Answer a question first.
3: Yeah.
2: Got to answer
1: oh,
2: a question.
1: Okay.
2: We've got to give her a question.
1: Okay.
2: Read one question
1: Oh,
2: for her. Here we go. Vic, you ready?
4: Yes.
2: One
4: go.
2: Question.
1: Which show featured the character Dr. Meredith Grey?
4: Oh,
2: Grey's
4: I have no idea. I'm so embarrassed.
1: It's Grey's Anatomy, but we're giving you tickets anyway.
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1: Only
2: on here.
1: On here. 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
10: Victim numbers are down 9.6%, but most serious crimes are committed by repeat offenders, often while they're on bail. 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
10: Good morning, it's Amanda Milet with your news update. A rogue AI agent has again hacked into an Australian government site. OpenAI has confirmed it accidentally accessed a New South Wales National Parks and Wildlife Service web application back in June, but only came clean this week. Political figures have been left shocked by the sudden passing of Bruce Baird at the age of 84. The former Liberal MP was a key figure in securing the Sydney Olympics. The captain of the Fly Dubai flight, who was stabbed by his co-pilot in an alleged mid-air attempted hijacking, says he couldn't let his passengers die.
22: When I was down on the floor, I could sense the aircraft going down. I knew I had to make one last push. The door was right there. Even though I was injured, I just opened it, and everyone got out.
10: Audio off DW News. And a magnitude 4.8 earthquake has rattled Melburnians overnight, striking southeast of the city.
23: Did you know that diabetes is Australia's fastest growing chronic condition? Over 300 Australians are diagnosed with the condition every day. Search Diabetes Australia to find out more.
10: Central in Newcastle, where the Knights will this morning board a bus for Sydney and tomorrow's NRL Grand Final. Thousands of fans are expected to line the streets. Knights legend Denny Badiris tells us you can expect absolute scenes as the boys head off.
24: There will be a time within that 15, 20 minutes when they go from here out to the Link Road and get on the M1 where they'll go, we have to come back here with this trophy. And they'll have that moment. They'll have some clarity.
10: The Roosters have that one late change with star utility Connor Watson ruled out over the Category 1 HIA.
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26: Today in Mackay, mostly fine with a top of 27. Tonight, down to 15. And tomorrow, fine with a high of 27. 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
1: 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The average for diesel sits around $2.86. 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
19: Good morning, it's Amanda Myler with your news update. It has happened again. Artificial intelligence company OpenAI has come clean on another unauthorised hack on an Australian government department. The OpenAI agent hacked into a New South Wales government website in June, accessing non-public data on bushfires. Only just reported by the US company, it follows a similar breach involving Medicare information. Former Liberal politician Bruce Baird has died at the age of 84. Prime Minister Anthony Albanese says Australia's lost a real gentleman and a true parliamentarian. He was the minister driving Sydney's successful Olympic bid. The Fly Dubai pilot, hailed a hero after being stabbed mid-air by a colleague on a flight from Dubai to Tel Aviv, says he knew the aircraft was going down but couldn't let his passengers die. Israeli PM Benjamin Netanyahu claims a 9/11 type disaster was prevented. And a 4.8 magnitude earthquake has rattled thousands of Aussies overnight. It struck southeast of Melbourne.
20: Research shows that regularly eating ultra-processed foods can increase your risk of developing type 2 diabetes by 53%. 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
19: Thousands of fans are expected to line Newcastle streets this morning as the team departs for Sydney ahead of tomorrow's NRL Grand Final. Leaving club headquarters at 9:30am local time, supporters are encouraged to gather along the route as the bus makes its way out of town. Former Knights Premiership coach Michael Hagan tells us it's been a long wait between deciders.
21: 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And you've got to be grateful, don't you, and thankful. 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
18: This is Heat Weather.
22: Today in Mackay, mostly fine with a top of 27. Tonight, down to 15. And tomorrow, fine with a high of 27. 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
15: Good morning, it's Amanda Myler with your news update. A rogue OpenAI agent has hacked into another Australian government website. It happened back in June, but the company's only just disclosed it. It involves the New South Wales National Park and Wildlife Service web application. No public details have been accessed. A 4.8 magnitude earthquake has rattled thousands of Aussies overnight. It struck southeast of Melbourne near Leongatha. The Fly Dubai pilot, hailed a hero for foiling an alleged plane hijacking attempt, has spoken publicly for the first time.
16: I was trying my best to save myself, but at the same time, I knew I couldn't let everyone else perish.
15: Audio there from DW News. He is in a stable condition after being stabbed by his co-pilot during the flight from Dubai to Tel Aviv. And Manchester City has lodged an appeal following a guilty verdict over serious financial breaches. The club's accused of using sham commercial contracts to inflate revenue and understate costs.
17: 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Over 300 Australians are diagnosed with the condition every day. 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
15: Thousands of fans are expected to line Newcastle streets this morning as the team departs for Sydney ahead of tomorrow's NRL Grand Final. Leaving club headquarters at 9:30am local time, supporters are encouraged to gather along the route as the bus makes its way out of town. Former Knights Premiership coach Michael Hagan tells us it's been a long wait between deciders.
18: Just spoke to a guy that was at 97, 2001, and couldn't believe it took 25 more years to get into the next one. And you've got to be grateful, don't you? And thankful. 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
4: Today in Mackay, mostly fine with a top of 27. Tonight, down to 15. And tomorrow, fine with a high of 27. 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

0: right around the country, you got Lucy and Nikki from the Happy Hour with Lucy and Nikki podcast. Grab it right now on the listener app, wherever you get your podcast. All thanks to Betty's Burgers for the last couple of weeks, guys. Betty's have been giving us $500 for you to tell us your wildest breakup stories, girls.
1: Oh, and you know what, Australia? You did not disappoint. Like, we had people that, you know, left marriages. What about the one girl? And she found out that her partner was cheating, so she just put all of his stuff out on the lawn.
2: Oh, yeah.
1: And, oh, it was so good. There was so much justice for the people with broken hearts.
2: I know. Do you know what I really did notice, too, was a common theme? A lot of people were getting cheated on or, you know, found out their partner was secretly gay. Always at the decade mark. There was a real strong 10-year theme.
1: Was there?
2: Yeah.
1: Yeah, interesting.
2: I noticed, yeah.
0: Interesting. Yeah, well, if you want $500, all thanks to Betty's Burgers, keep it right here. We are doing that next. And ready for something real and fresh, break up with your burger and move on with Betty's Burgers, premium Aussie burgers made to order every time because moving on tastes pretty good. You got Lucy and Nikki.
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1: Good evening. We start tonight crossing live to Lucy and Nikki for the wildest breakups ever. With your burger and move on with Betty's Burgers.
0: Yeah, the legends of Betty's Burgers have given us $500 cash to give you guys just by telling us your wildest breakup story goes.
2: That's guys, right.
3: And it's ironic.
2: It's not ironic. Isn't it ironic?
3: Because we just had, right across our desk, a fresh Betty's Burger right
2: livid.
3: In front of me. Some chippies. It's taking everything in my might to not eat one while I'm on the microphone, but I just know that I'd
0: give
3: have
0: us a bit of ASMR.
2: The way you're side-eyeing those chippies when you're trying to get through this break is truly, you know, entertaining, babe.
3: I know. I'm gagging at the bit, as they say.
2: They smell amazing. And, like, I'm just looking at it right now, guys. And it's delivered just like the picture. Fresh
0: they
2: and real.
0: They do look like the picture, don't they? The little wrap.
2: I know.
0: The fresh and lettuce sticking out.
3: Two words for you, fresh and real, dog.
2: Fresh and real, baby. That's it.
0: Fresh and real. All right, let's check out some of these wild breakup stories. We every day we do this, phones go crazy. Yeah. So many people want to be part of this. So many people have been broken up.
2: Better and better, like the stories have. So who have we got today?
0: I have. We got Chantel on the phone. Hello, Chantel.
4: Hi.
2: Tell us your breakup story.
4: So I broke up with my ex-fiance of 10 years because I caught him cheating for the fifth time with other men.
3: Oh, no. So how did you bounce back from that, babe? Because I listened to a podcast recently where a woman went through something similar and it really rattled her. So she actually went to this special therapist and she said it's a lot more common than you think. A lot of people are married or dating men that are secretly gay. I'm saying it.
2: Wow. Yeah, so what happened?
4: So, just came to bed one night and I literally picked up my wedding dress 2 days earlier. And he'd fallen asleep with his phone in his hand like he had a tendency to do, and I found him on Grindr messaging people.
3: Taylor's honest time. You are not alone, and, Diva.
2: And is he, like, openly gay now, or like where's he at?
4: I wouldn't even know. I tried to stay friends because we did run in the same circle, so for the sake of all of our mutual friends, I tried to be really civil, and then he found out I was seeing other people and called me a few nasty words and he said to block me and tell me that I was the problem.
3: He's allowed to be gay and a cheater, but you're not allowed to move on after you've broken up. What a loser.
2: Have your cake and eat it too, isn't it?
3: Yeah, no.
4: A little bit.
3: Well, you know what? You get $500 for all the troubles you've been through.
4: Amazing.
3: Well deserved,
4: it's the best thing to come out of that relationship.
3: Exactly.
0: People have been saying that all week, haven't they? That's why we're doing this. Chantel, $500 for you. 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
8: Good morning, it's Amanda Myler with your news update. One part of Australia has been rattled overnight by a 4.8 magnitude earthquake. It struck southeast of Melbourne near Leongatha at around 2 a.m. local time. There are no reports of injuries or damage. The captain of the Fly Dubai plane, who was stabbed by his co-pilot in an alleged mid-air attempted hijacking, says he couldn't let his passengers die.
9: When I was down on the floor, I could sense the aircraft going down. I knew I had to make one last push. The door was right there. Even though I was injured, I just opened it, and everyone got out.
8: Audio off DW News. Another government agency has been breached by a rogue OpenAI agent. A second New South Wales government site was hacked in June, but Australian officials were only notified now. And a big whoops with the Brisbane 2032 Olympic and Paralympic Games logo accidentally released early. The cockatoo-inspired emblem was uploaded on the YouTube channel days before Monday's grand unveiling.
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8: NRL Grand Final fever is taking over Newcastle, where the Knights are boarding a bus to take them to Sydney and tomorrow's premiership game. Fans are hitting the town streets this morning to farewell their side. It has been 25 years without a title. Former Knights premiership coach Michael Hagan tells us his current group reminds him of his 2001 winning team.
11: Seeing some similarities with just the way the team is, how they're playing their footy, the energy around the group on Tuesday morning, it's like next level. So it's so good to see, and I'm really happy for Justin and the team and the town.
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13: Today in Mackay, mostly fine with a top of 27. Tonight, down to 15. And tomorrow, fine with a high of 27. 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

0: got Lucy and Nikki from the Happy Hour with Lucy and Nikki podcast. All thanks to the legends at Betty's Burgers. They've been giving us $500 for the last couple of weeks for you guys to tell us your wildest breakup stories, girls.
1: I know. Everyone was telling us their breakup stories. We were breaking up with burger joints and moving on with Betty's Burgers. How many Betty's Burgers did you guys have over the last 2 weeks?
2: Oh, don't.
1: Be honest.
2: A lot. And they're that good.
1: I think I had 3. And honestly, no regrets. They're so fresh.
3: I was doing it before this. Me and my missus go to Bondi every Saturday and we get Betty's Burgers. We have our little date. She gets the sparkling rosé from the can.
1: That's your ritual, isn't it? I love that.
2: You know what? I feel like that's so cute, but such an unusual way to spend your Sunday as a 30-something-year-old.
3: No, it's just like when we go shopping, you know, when you go to the shops, you might go to the supermarket, you go to Zara or something. We're just like, oh, let's get lunch at Betty's. Easy. Done.
1: Favorite. A little shop, a little good. Burger.
2: Yeah. You know what? Relatable. No shade.
3: No.
2: I'm not going to yuck someone's yum, babe.
1: Do you know what sometimes I like doing, and I haven't done it in years, but me and my sister, when we used to go to the shopping centre, we would go into the cinema just to get the popcorn, to walk around with popcorn.
3: Oh, my partner does that.
1: It's actually pretty genius.
3: Yeah.
2: There you go.
1: Yeah.
3: Stick around, you got Lucy and Nikki.
4: If there's one thing Lucy and Nikki are good at, it's helping you know when it's time to let go and find something better. Ready for something fresh and real? Break up with your burger and move on with Betty's Burgers. 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Lucy and Nikki for your weekend. Lucy and Nikki. Let's go.
5: Carrie and Tommy.
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1: Lucy and Nikki's toast of the weekend.
2: Oh, it's time, babies. I know what I'm toasting to.
3: Take it away, Luce. You go first.
2: I am toasting to the grand final, but specifically to the Newcastle Knights. Go, boys. Bring it home.
3: Yes. Good one.
2: You know.
3: It's going to be a good game. Well, I hope it's a good game because the AFL one was very entertaining.
2: It's so good.
3: Yeah. Well, I'm going to toast to anyone celebrating anything else that's not the granny, because honestly, what a weekend. You're going to get lost in grand final fever, baby.
2: Literally.
3: I've got two weddings on and I'm like, wow. I wonder if they knew that this was granny weekend, you know?
2: Well, it's the same. The dates are set early, so yeah, they did know.
3: Oh, there you go. Shawnee?
0: I'm gonna toast to Nolsey because I'm pretty gutted he's not playing the grand final, as he told us the other day. But you know what? He's an icon. He's a funny legend. And I'm hoping there might be a surprise appearance from him there.
3: Round out the week with a bit of Nolsey chat.
0: He could, maybe. Maybe he was just trying to throw us off.
2: I don't reckon.
0: He's caused a bit of it.
2: I'm toasting to hopefully Silverchair playing tomorrow.
0: Oh, yeah, I hope, yeah. Mate, that would Daniel be Johns, iconic. Baby. Daniel Johns comes out. They reunite. Newey wins.
3: Do you guys remember when he popped up at a Splendor campsite on the decks? That was elite.
2: Wasn't that with What's So Not?
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3: Crazy. Good times.
2: Very fun weekend out there to everyone. 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Drink responsibly, but have a great weekend, guys, because it's granny fever.
3: 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Bye.
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27: Hey there, I'm Brett Thomas. 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Sumit Machar described fighting to open the cockpit door while being stabbed, realising the plane...